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Bess, You Is My Woman Now, performed by the Brodsky Quartet at All Classical Radio, where our 5 o'clock favorite is coming up next here at KQAC Portland, 89.9, KQOC Glenedon Beach, 88.1. KQMI Manzanita, 88.9, KQHR, the Dalles and Hood River, 88.1 and 96.3, KSLC McMinnville, 90.3, K239BP Corvallis, 95.7. We do stream the music through our website, allclassical.org. That website is also where you can make your own suggestion for the 5 o'clock favorite, because every weeknight at 5, I love sharing your stories about pieces of classical music that are meaningful to you. And today's 5 o'clock favorite, I'm going to ask for your help. I got a letter in the mail from Austin, who lives in Portland, Oregon. His name is Austin. He lives in Portland, Oregon. He had a suggestion for the 5 o'clock favorite, Eric Satie's Gymnopédie No. 1. His comment was simply in his letter, "This is my favorite, quote, end of the world song." So what does that mean exactly? He wants to be listening to this piece at the end of the world? He wants to hear this as his last piece of music? Whatever the sentiment, I think I feel it right along with you, Austin. There's a lot of beauty in this piece of music, and its stillness is just so captivating. So for Austin in Portland, his favorite, quote, end of the world song is Eric Satie's Gymnopédie No. 1, is performed today by Helene Grimaud. It's our 5 o'clock favorite at All Classical Radio.

It's our 5 o'clock favorite. Composer Erik Satie and his Gymnopédie No. 1. It was played today by Hélène Grameau, who is just a remarkable pianist. And thank you to Austin in Portland for making a suggestion for today's 5 o'clock favorite. He said that Gymnopédie No. 1 is my favorite, quote, end of the world song. Our 5 o'clock favorite every weeknight at 5. I'd love to share your stories about pieces of classical music that are meaningful to you. So you take Austin's lead and make a suggestion of your own for a future 5 o'clock favorite. 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The 5 o'clock favorites in that list of programs. And I'm looking forward to hearing from you. The 5 o'clock favorites made possible in part by Terwilliger Plaza, independent and assisted living with no wait list. They're hosting a cider and pie social, an afternoon of live music, cider and pie tastings, apartment home tours, and a chance to chat with current members. That's tomorrow in Southwest Portland, and you can RSVP at terwilligerplaza.com.

0: That was the Andante and Rondo for two flutes and orchestra. Music by Franz Doppler, played by flutist Patrick Galois and Kazunori Seo, who joined Sinfonia Finlandia at All Classical Radio.
1: Oregon Ballet Theatre presents Swan Lake, one of the world's most enduring and beloved ballets. It's the timeless story of love, betrayal, and transformation. Tchaikovsky's haunting and emotional score will be performed live by the OBT Orchestra, October 10th through the 17th. Tickets and information at obt.org.
0: This next piece of music is going to be hard for you to tap your toes to. Principally because it's not in a common time signature. It's not 4-4, it's not 2-4, it's not 3-4. It's 33-16, which is, for the non-musically inclined, a really strange time signature. This is the Bulgarian Bulge by Don Ellis.
2: Take five.

0: Jeez. It's music by Don Ellis called The Bulgarian Bulge. And yeah, if you were trying to count along, that happened in the time signature of 3316. Whew. Nicholas Kanellakis played the cello with pianist Michael Stephen Brown at All Classical Radio. Hey, Warren, what's coming up on the October edition of Friday Happy Hour?
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Symphony Orchestra performed the Courtly Dances from Gloriana. That's music by Benjamin Britten at All Classical Radio. And a trumpet concerto by Telemann is on the way after a quick check-in about this week's episode of Thursdays at 3. 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Then Renegade Opera previews their production of Edgar Allan Poe's The Raven. Hope you'll join us Thursday at 3.

0: a concerto for three trumpets by Telemann. The brothers Hannes Wolfgang and Bernard Leuben joined the English Chamber Orchestra and Simon Preston. This is All Classical Radio. 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
0: 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Composer's Datebook is coming up at 6 o'clock, and after the Datebook, I'm looking ahead at what John Burke has for us. A couple of really powerful American pieces back-to-back. The music that Aaron Copland wrote for the film adaptation of Thornton Wilder's Our Town, followed by more American music, the Adagio for Strings by Samuel Barber. And then later on in the evening, a couple, I think, underappreciated pieces, the Piano Concerto by Francis Poulenc and the Sinfonietta by Leos Janáček. A lot of great stuff coming up with John Burke. I hope you can stay tuned. He'll be here just after 6 o'clock in Composer's Datebook. And to take us there, pianist Joram Sun performs Haydn's Piano Sonata No. 58.

0: from the South Korean pianist Yeotam Sam, a live concert appearance and recording of Joseph Haydn's Piano Sonata number 58 here at All Classical Radio. Composer's date book is on the way in just a moment, and after the date book, John Burke begins his show with an aria from Mozart's The Marriage of Figaro featuring the late, great Flemish baritone José van Dam. He passed away earlier this year. It'll be great to hear his voice sing Non più andrai just after Composer's Datebook, which is coming up next here at All Classical Radio, a listener-funded, not-for-profit radio station broadcasting, thanks to your support, at KQAC Portland 89.9, KQOC Gleneden Beach 88.1, KQMI Manzanita 88.9, KQHR The Dalles and Hood River 88.1 and 96.3, KSLC McMinnville, 90.3. K239BP Corvallis, 95.7. 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And we also receive a grant from the Joyce N. Furman Memorial Trust, celebrating a lifetime of giving to children, education, and the arts.
1: This is the Composer's Datebook for September 28th. I'm John Burge. On today's date in 1951, the classic sci-fi film The Day the Earth Stood Still was playing in theaters across America. The film's opening sequence depicted a UFO hovering over Washington, D.C. Back then, flying saucer sightings were increasingly common, perhaps a result of mass hysteria spawned by Cold War tensions and the existential threat posed by the atomic bomb. Or maybe we were being visited by other planets. In any case, the movie made a big impression at the time, and countless kids, and probably a few adults as well, memorized the magic words, Gort, Klaatu Barada Nikto, which in the film prevented Washington, D.C.'s destruction by a death ray robot. Fast forward some 50 years to 1999, when Washington, D.C.'s National Symphony premiered a new concerto for percussion and orchestra, specifically composed for virtuoso percussionist Evelyn Glennie by the American composer Michael Dougherty. Inspired by the outer space look of Glennie's percussion gear, Dougherty titled his piece UFO and asked that the soloist arrive unexpectedly and dressed as a space alien. In performance, Glennie moves through the audience and around the stage while performing sleight-of-hand improvisations on a variety of flying saucer-like percussive instruments. Composer's Datebook is produced by APM, American Public Media, in collaboration with the American Composers Forum, reminding you that all music was once new.

Pio Andrade. I'm the Kind of Guy, from Mozart's The Marriage of Figaro. The baritone was José Fandame. He was performing with the Academy of St. Martin in the Fields, and Neville Mariner was conducting. Hello, I'm John Burke. This is All Classical Radio. Right around 54 and a half minutes from now, the touching music that Aaron Copland wrote for the film version of the play Our Town. Our classic du jour coming up right around 7. Please stay with me. And now one of the Spanish overtures by Mikhail Glinka. This is called A Summer Night in Madrid. Keith Clark leading the Czech Radio Symphony Orchestra.

0: A Summer Night in Madrid, one of the Spanish overtures by Mikhail Glinka, played by the Czech Radio Symphony Orchestra with Keith Clark conducting. Later on this evening, Beethoven's Symphony No. 4, the Piano Concerto by Francis Poulenc, and Sinfonietta by Leos Janáček. Coming up in just a moment, pianist Angela Hewitt with a little something by Chabrier.
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Pianist Angela Hewitt with Landscape, one of the picturesque pieces by Emmanuel Chabrier. 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John Wilson, our conductor, now leading the Royal Ballet Sinfonia, Highland Memories by Hamish McCone.

Highland Memories by Hamish McCune, played by the Royal Ballet Sinfonia, John Wilson, the conductor. A Swedish ballet suite for us in just a couple of seconds. 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And now, the Prodigal Son Ballet Suite by Hugo Alfvén. The Stockholm Philharmonic Orchestra playing under the direction of Naimi Järvi.

0: The Prodigal Son Ballet Suite by Hugo Alfvén, played by the Stockholm Philharmonic Orchestra, Nimi Järvi conducting. A grand march from Verdi's opera Aida, coming right up on All Classical Radio.
1: Oregon Ballet Theatre presents Swan Lake, one of the world's most enduring and beloved ballets. 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Tchaikovsky's haunting and emotional score will be performed live by the OBT Orchestra, October 10th through the 17th. 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

Grand March and Ballet Music from Verdi's Aida, performed by the Bologna Community Theater Orchestra with Riccardo Chailly conducting. Aaron Copland's music for Our Town, just ahead. I'm John Burke, and this is All Classical Radio, KQAC Portland, 89.9, KQMI Manzanita, 88.9. 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And now Aaron Copland's music for Our Town. Leonard Slatkin, the conductor, leading the St. Louis Symphony Orchestra.

Music composed by Aaron Copland for the film version of Thornton Wilder's Our Town. Leonard Slatkin, the conductor leading the St. Louis Symphony Orchestra on All Classical Radio. And now, violinist Nadia Salerno Sonnenberg leading her New Century Chamber Orchestra, performance of Samuel Barber's Adagio for Strings.

Samuel Barber's Adagio for Strings, Manol Classical Radio. Nadja Salerno Sonnenberg leading the New Century Chamber Orchestra. If you made a contribution during our recent fundraiser, I want to thank you most sincerely. 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Mingwen Chung, our conductor, now leading the Orchestra of the Bastille, the second L'Elysienne Suite by Georges Bizet.

Some of the music that Georges Bizet wrote for the play L'Arlésienne, played by the Orchestra of the Bastille with Myung-Hun Chung, conducting on All Classical Radio. And now I've got a piece by Edvard Grieg, written in tribute to an old-fashioned playwright. It's the Holberg Suite, or Suite in the Old Style, by Grieg. We'll hear it played by the Gothenburg Symphony Orchestra. Mimi Järvi is conducting.

0: Edvard Grieg's suite in the old style, the Holberg suite, played by the Gothenburg Symphony Orchestra with Naomi Irvi conducting. I'm John Burke, and this is All Classical Radio, serving communities around the area at KQAC Portland, 89.9, KQOC Glen Eden Beach, 88.1, KQMI Manzanita, 88.9, KQHR The Dalles and Hood River, 88.1 and 96.3. 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

Irving Fine's Blue Towers March, played by the Moscow Radio Symphony Orchestra, with Joel Spiegelman conducting. Right after this next composition, about 35 minutes from now, the Piano Concerto by Francis Poulenc. Right now, though, it's the Vienna Philharmonic and the Symphony No. 4 by Beethoven. Claudio Abbado's conducting.

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Coming up in just about 20 minutes, the unique sounds of Leos Janáček. We'll give a listen to his Sinfonietta. Coming up right after this, Piano Concerto by Francis Poulenc. Our pianist is Jean-Bernard Pommier, performing with the City of London Sinfonia, Richard Hickox conducting.

Francis Poulenc's Piano Concerto with soloist Jean-Bernard Pommier and the City of London Sinfonia performing. Richard Hickox conducting. The Sinfonietta by Leos Janáček, just ahead. I'm John Burke, and this is All Classical Radio, serving communities around the area at KQAC Portland, 89.9, KQMI Manzanita, 88.9, KQOC Glen Eden Beach, 88.1, KQHR The Dalles and Hood River, 88.1 and 96.3, KSLC McMinnville, 90.3, K239 BP Corvallis, 95.7, and we're streaming at allclassical.org and on our mobile app. Tomorrow evening, I'm looking forward to sharing with you a really nice performance of the Razumovsky String Quartet No. 3 by Beethoven, and Piano Concerto No. 1 by Johannes Brahms, Franz Schubert's Symphony No. 5, all happening tomorrow. Right now, I have the Bergen Philharmonic Orchestra with Edward Gardner conducting Sinfonietta by Leos Janáček.

0: All Classical Radio with Sinfonietta by Leo Sienhancek. We heard it played by the Bergen Philharmonic Orchestra. Edward Gardner was conducting.
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And now the String Quartet No. 7 by Franz Schubert, performed by the Prajak Quartet.

Franz Schubert's String Quartet No. 7 on All Classical Radio. We heard it played by the Prajak Quartet. I'm John Burke, turning it all over to our friend Andrea Murray in just a few minutes, so I hope you'll stay with the station. I'll be back tomorrow night at 6, and I hope to see you then. Sweet dreams.

The Adagio movement from the Cantata No. 170 by J.S. Bach. It was the English concert led by Julian Podger and oboist Albert Meyer. We'll start at the 10 o'clock hour with some Debussy. I'm Andrea Murray with you until 2 in the morning at listener-funded All Classical Radio, KQAC Portland 89.9, KQOC Glen Eden Beach at 88.1, KQMI Manzanita at 88.9, KQHR The Dalles and Hood River at 88.1 and 96.3, KSLC McMinnville 90.3, K239 BP Corvallis 95.7, and we stream our broadcast at allclassical.org. Music about the springtime next printemps. Claude Debussy, played by the Lyon National Orchestra, June Miracle conducting.

June Merkel led the Lyon National Orchestra. That was Debussy's Springtime, or Printemps. I'm Andrea Murray. I hope the music is doing what you need it to do tonight, whether that's relaxing you or providing you with some companionship while you're working the third shift or whatever you're up to at this hour. I'm glad you're along. Next, it's music by the contemporary Latvian-born composer Erik Eschenvalds. This is his setting of a love poem by a 20th century Latvian poet by the name of Paulina Barda. We'll hear the English translation sung by the Augustana Choir, John Hurdy directing.

That was the Augustana Choir, led by John Hurtie. We heard Erics Eschenvald's setting of a love poem by the 20th century Latvian poet Paulina Barda. That one was called The Long Road. So nice to have you along on this Monday night. I'm Andrea Murray, sharing the music with you until 2 a.m. I'm guessing that you might be familiar with the third movement of this next piece, because we play it a lot. It is so gorgeous. I'm talking about the popular Nocturne from Alexander Borodin's String Quartet No. 2. That piece really made me a fan of Borodin. I thought I'd dust off the entire quartet now, because the whole thing is nice. We'll hear it performed by the Takacs Quartet on All Classical Radio, where we love this music.

He wasn't plying his trade as a research chemist. Alexander Borodin was writing beautiful pieces like that String Quartet No. 2, a piece he dedicated to his wife. Thanks for enjoying the music with me on this Monday night. I'm Andrea Murray. Next, music by a composer who was very popular in his day. Well, I don't know about socially, but his music was certainly very popular, but whose music doesn't appear on a lot of concert programs these days. I'm talking about the late 19th, early 20th century English composer Arthur Somerville. He wrote his violin concerto in 1930, but for some reason, even though it had been published, it didn't get recorded by anyone until just about 20 years ago. We're going to hear a movement from that next, performed by violinist Anthony Marwood and the BBC Scottish Symphony, led by Martin Brabbins.

Violinist Anthony Marwood and the BBC Scottish Symphony, led by Martin Brabbins. That was the Adagio movement from the Violin Concerto in G Minor, written in 1930 by the English composer Arthur Somerville. In his own lifetime, Somerville was best known for his art songs. That concerto was actually the last orchestral work he ever wrote, although he continued to write art songs and shorter romantic works up until his death in, I think it was 1937. I'm Andrea Murray. It's just about 11 o'clock here at All Classical Radio, KQAC, Portland, 89.9, KQOC, Glen Eden Beach, at 88.1, KQMI, Manzanita, at 88.9, KQHR, The Dalles and Hood River, at 88.1 and 96.3. 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We'll start things off with some chamber music by Brahms. This is the Adagio from his Piano Trio No. 1 in B, from his Opus 8. We'll hear the Eroica Trio.

That was a movement from Schubert's Arpeggione Sonata, one of the few known works ever written for that instrument, which was apparently briefly popular in the early 19th century, usually described as something like a bowed guitar. These days, the whole piece is usually played by a cellist. In this case, though, we heard a movement from the Arpeggione Sonata arranged for flute and piano, Uwe Groth, performed with pianist Matteo Napoli. I'm Andrea Murray with you till 2 in the morning. We'll hear an actual guitar next. This is Jörn Zelscher playing music by Simone Molinaro.

The Visionary, a piece by François Couperin. We heard Alexandre Tarot. And just before that, guitarist Niran Zelcher with one by Simone Molinaro. Chamber music by Felix Mendelssohn. Yet this hour, something to look forward to there. You don't have to wait much time at all, though, to hear a great piece by Germain Taillefer. Next, it's a pastoral in C, performed by violinist Rachel Barton Pine, pianist Orion Weiss, and the Pacifica Quartet.

The Lindsay Quartet with one from Joseph Haydn's Opus 64, the Andante from his string quartet number 3. Before that, a pastoral in C by Germaine Taillefer, we heard the Pacifica Quartet. We also heard violinist Rachel Barton Pine and pianist Orion Weiss. There's a new operatic version of Edgar Allan Poe's The Raven scheduled to premiere soon in Portland. Members of that cast are going to be guests on this week's Thursdays at 3, our weekly live concert broadcast with Krista Wessel. That is probably obviously Thursday at 3. By the way, if you'd like to be in the live audience for a future edition of Thursdays at 3, we've got details at allclassical.org. There's no cost, but you do have to make a reservation. Love these poetic waltzes by Iselka Benis. We'll hear them performed by Julian Bream.

Julian Bream played Poetic Waltzes by Isoka Benis on All Classical Radio. I have to confess that when the weather is hot, I spend a lot of time indoors in the air conditioning, so by the time September and October roll around, I'm much more inclined to leave the house and go see a concert. The new season is underway. There are a lot of great concerts happening, and you'll find them all on the allclassical.org calendar. One more set of three short pieces in a row to wrap up this 11 o'clock hour. The first is a cherubic song by Valentin Silvestrov. Here's the Latvian Radio Choir.

I've never delved too deeply into the work of William Sterndale Bennett, which is apparently a shame because I would have been familiar with that pastorale before today. That was Alonia Prunyi. Before that, we heard pianist Emmanuel Ax, violinist Itzhak Perlman, and not too shabby cellist Yo-Yo Ma. That was part of the Piano Trio No. 2 in C minor by Mendelssohn. The Latvian Radio Choir began that set with music by Valentin Silvestrov. It is midnight here in the City of Roses. Welcome to Tuesday, September 29th. I'm Andrea Murray. I'll be enjoying the music with you until 2 in the morning at All Classical Radio, KQAC, Portland, 89.9 KQOC, Glen Eden Beach, at 88.1. KQMI, Manzanita, at 88.9. 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K239, BP, Corvallis, 95.7. 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

A little piece by John Dowland, played by Ron McFarlane. Before that, music from the Franco-Flemish Renaissance composer Jacques Arcadel. That was Il Bianco e Dolce Cigno, the Sweet White Swan. And we welcomed Tuesday, September 29th, with music from Henry Purcell's Dido and Aeneas. We heard the Academy of Ancient Music. Coming up in our next hour, we will hear all of Robert Schumann's wonderful cello concerto in A minor. Lots of shorter works for the most part up until then. Next, it's a movement from the Symphony in C by Georges Bizet, a youthful work that wasn't even known to exist until after his death, was first performed in the 1930s. James DePriest led this performance by the Monte Carlo Philharmonic.

The Adagio movement from a lost and then found symphony in C, written by a 17-year-old Georges Bizet. That was the Monte Carlo Philharmonic led by James DePriest. As you probably know, Maestro DePriest led the Oregon Symphony for many years here in Portland. I wonder if he knew Morton Lauridsen, the Portland-born composer. We'll hear some of his music coming up. That's after a set of three that begins with the beautiful Song to the Moon from the opera Rusalka by Antonín Dvořák. A nymph sings to the moon and prays that it will return her lover to her. We'll hear it performed on violin by Joshua Bell. We'll also hear the Orchestra of St. Luke's led by Michael Stern.

Autumn Song by Tchaikovsky. That was Myungwon Chung. Before that, pianist Piers Lane, the soloist, in a movement from Paderewski's Piano Concerto in A Minor. And the set began with an arrangement of Dvorak's Song to the Moon from his opera Rusalka. Michael Stern led the orchestra of St. Luke's. We heard violinist Joshua Bell, too. Morton Lordson, the contemporary American composer, grew up in the Portland suburbs. He's a Beaverton native. He lives on one of the

Piece is by the Pacific Northwest composer Morten Lauridsen. We heard his Omanium Mysterium, performed by the Oregon Repertory Singers, led by Ethan Sperry. The Kings Singers, led by Renee Clausen. Just before that, we heard Lauridsen's Onata Look, So Light Born of Light. Let's wrap up the Midnight Hour here at Listener Funded Not-for-Profit, All Classical Radio, with a couple of bagatelles by the 20th century American composer Alan Havanas. Both of these are performed by the Shanghai Quartet.

Two Bagatelles by Alan Havanas, performed by the Shanghai Quartet. Coming up, music for the middle of the night. We'll hear a nocturne by Ottorino Respighi. I'm Andrea Murray with you for the rest of the hour at All Classical Radio, KQAC, Portland, 89.9 KQOC, Glen Eden Beach at 88.1, KQMI, Manzanita at 88.9, KQHR, the Dalles and Hood River at 88.1 and 96.3, KSLC, McMinnville, 90.3, K239, BP, Corvallis, 95.7, and streaming at allclassical.org.

Konstantin Shcherbakov performed the Nocturne from six piano pieces by Ottorino Respighi. Still to come this hour, we'll hear Gabriel Fauré's music for Pelléas et Mélisande, and we'll hear all of a cello concerto by Robert Schumann. Always something to look forward to on All Classical Radio. Next, it's a movement referred to by one critic as an island of calm in the seething tumult. Music from the Fifth Symphony by Gustav Mahler. It's the Adagietto. We'll hear it performed on All Classical by the Simón Bolívar Youth Orchestra of Venezuela, led by Gustavo Dudamel.

Gustavo Dudamel led the Simón Bolívar Youth Orchestra of Venezuela in the Adagietto from Gustav Mahler's Symphony No. 5. Coming up in not even 20 minutes, we'll hear Truls Merk soloing in the Cello Concerto in A Minor by Robert Schumann. First, though, gorgeous music by Gabriel Fauré, along with Debussy, Sibelius, and Arnold Schoenberg. He was one of four composers to write music either for a production of the symbolist play Pelléas et Mélisande or to write a piece inspired by it, by the play. Fauré was the first. He provided the music for a production in 1898. We'll hear a suite performed by Ireland's RTE Sinfonietta led by John Georgiadis.

Gabriel Fauré's music for the play Pelléas et Mélisande. We heard the Irish Radio and Television Sinfonietta, John Georgiadis conducting. A violin concerto by Mozart coming up in about a half an hour. In about an hour, it's Schoenberg's Transfigured Night. I'm Andrea Murray. I'll be back at 10 o'clock tonight. I hope you have a terrific Tuesday. Our last work together features cellist Truls Merk and the French Radio Philharmonic led by Paavo Järvi. This is Robert Schumann's Cello Concerto in A Minor, his opus 129.

Schumann's Cello Concerto in A Minor with cellist Truls Merk and the French Radio Philharmonic Orchestra led by Paavo Järvi. 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Good morning and happy Tuesday. My name's Leb Borgerson, here on the air with you, keeping you some company and helping you start your Tuesday just right with some beautiful music until 6 a.m. We've got a beautiful piece from Schoenberg coming up this hour, Transfigured Night, performed by the Berlin Philharmonic. And I've got a Concerto Grosso from Geminiani. And we'll also hear a couple of pieces from Mozart. One to start off the hour is his second violin concerto with violinist Renaud Capucin and the Lausanne Chamber Orchestra.

Music from Mozart to start off the hour. That was his second violin concerto with violinist Renaud Capucin as our soloist, along with the Lausanne Chamber Orchestra. And I've got more Mozart coming up next, but first I wanted to let you know that Chatter PDX is starting a new monthly series dedicated to modern, local, and avant-garde composers called Chatter Late Works. The special kickoff is this Friday at Body Vox at 9 p.m., and it includes chatter favorites like Kenji Bunch and James Shields, alongside a world premiere by Portland's Bonnie Miksch, and a short dental-inspired work by Chatter PDX composer-in-residence Kimberly Osberg. You can learn more about that at chatterpdx.org.

Angela Hewitt with a short one from Mozart. That was his Eine Kleine Gig, or a little gig, on All Classical Radio. Got Arnold Schoenberg's beautiful tone poem, Transfigured Night, coming up at the end of this hour, one of his most famous pieces. Right now, though, we're going to hear a concerto grosso in D minor, modeled after music from Corelli. This is La Follia d'Espagna from Francesco Geminiani, with Martin Perlman leading Boston Baroque.

Martin Perlman leading Boston Baroque in a Concerto Grosso in D minor from Francesco Geminiani. That was La Follia d'Espagna on All Classical Radio. We're going to spend the rest of the hour with a fantastic piece from Schoenberg, Transfigured Night, inspired by a poem by Richard Demmel, and also by Schoenberg's feelings about his future wife, Matilda Zimlinski. It's about a couple walking at night and the woman confessing that she's pregnant with another man's baby and the man forgiving her and saying that the baby will be made mine through the power of our love. It's very nice. Here's the Berlin Philharmonic performing on All Classical Radio.

from Arnold Schoenberg. That was Transfigured Night, performed by the Berlin Philharmonic. 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I hope you're enjoying the music so far this morning. My name is Leb. Thanks for joining me on an early Tuesday. I'm here with you until 6 a.m. Coming up this hour, I've got an autumn legend from William Ulwin. We'll hear a piano trio from Joaquin Turina, three Botticelli pictures from Odorino Respighi, and to start off, a little guitar music courtesy of Thibaut Garcia. Here's Augustin Barrio's A Dream in the Forest.

A Dream in the Forest, composed by Augustin Barrios and performed by guitarist Thibaut Garcia. Up next for you on All Classical Radio, we're going to hear a 1927 three-movement suite from Odorino Respighi, inspired by three iconic Renaissance paintings from Botticelli. The three paintings are The Allegory of Spring, Adoration of the Magi, and The Birth of Venus. So you can kind of picture those as you're listening to this piece, or even pull them up on the internet so you can look at them. We're going to be hearing the Orpheus Chamber Orchestra perform right now.

The Orpheus Chamber Orchestra with music inspired by Renaissance art, specifically three pictures from Renaissance artist Botticelli. That was three Botticelli pictures from Odorino Respighi. Coming up this weekend on the Concert Hall with John Pittman. John is celebrating Hispanic Heritage Month with works from Jose Pablo Mancheo. You'll hear the BBC Concert Orchestra perform Huapango. Also, Joaquin Rodrigo's A Fantasy for a Gentleman, featuring guitarist Sharon Isbin, and music from Ariel Ramirez and Carlos Chavez as well. That's all happening this Saturday on the Concert Hall with John Pittman right here on All Classical Radio. Up for you right now, though, I've got music from Joaquin Turina. This is his second piano trio. It's in B minor. We're going to hear the Hermitage Piano Trio on All Classical Radio.

That was the very cool piano trio number 2 in B minor from Joaquin Turina, performed by the Hermitage Piano Trio on All Classical Radio. Coming up at the top of the next hour, we're going to hear an old recording of The Rock 2. It's a recording from 1959, but it's not a mono recording. It will be in stereo. We're going to finish up this hour, though, with William Alwyn's Autumn Legend for cor anglaise and string orchestra, composed in 1954. On cor anglaise, or English horn, is Geoffrey Brown, along with the London Philharmonic Orchestra, and William Alwyn's actually conducting on this one.

From William Alwyn, that was Autumn Legend for Cor Anglais and String Orchestra. Our English hornist was Jeffrey Brown along with the London Philharmonic Orchestra. This is All Classical Radio. We're inspiring curiosity, lifelong learning, and joy broadcasting from the heart of beautiful Portland, Oregon. 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Good morning and happy Tuesday. If you're just joining us, my name's Leb, here with you until 6 a.m. Thanks for being there. We're going to start off the 4 o'clock hour with the Rock 2, the second piano concerto from Rachmaninoff, completed in 1901, and after a period of pretty severe depression and writer's block that Rachmaninoff was going through after a really terrible premiere of his first symphony in 1897. The symphony was conducted poorly, and many people believe that it was because Alexander Glazunov, who was the conductor for that concert, was drunk. But Rachmaninoff underwent some hypnotherapy, and that helped him get over his depression and writer's block and write what has become one of the most recognized and greatest piano concertos of the Romantic era. This is a stereo recording from 1959 of pianist Sviatoslav Richter and the Warsaw Philharmonic Orchestra.

A recording from 1959. That was pianist Sviatoslav Richter and the Warsaw Philharmonic Orchestra performing the Rock 2, Rachmaninoff's second piano concerto. Thanks for listening to All Classical Radio. Still to come this hour, I have a suite of music from Anthony Holborn that will be performed by Hesperian 21. Right now, though, we're going to hear a string quartet in A major from Joseph Haydn, the father of the string quartet. In fact, this is the sixth quartet of his Opus 20 set, which is what earned Haydn the nickname Father of the String Quartet. Performing is the Daedalus Quartet on All Classical Radio.

That was the sixth string quartet from Haydn's Opus 20 set. Among the string quartets that earned him the nickname the father of the string quartet. And performing that one, we heard the Daedalus Quartet on All Classical Radio. Coming up at the top of the 5 o'clock hour, I have music from Johann Sebastian Bach performed by an excellent guitarist, Sharon Isbin. So stick around for that. We'll finish up this hour with Jordi Savall and Hesperion 21 performing Suite No. 4 from Anthony Holborn.

Music from 1599 from Anthony Holborn. That was Suite Number 4 from his Pavons, Galliards, and Almains, with Jordy Savall leading Hesperian 21. 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Appreciate you joining me on an early Tuesday morning. That's what day it is. My name's Leb, here with you for one more hour until the one and only Warren Black takes over at 6. I've got music from Alessandra Marcello, Jermaine Taillefer, Randall Thompson, and much more this hour. We're going to get started with a little Bach. This is the Suite in E minor, performed by excellent guitarist Sharon Isbin.

0: Sharon has been performing a little Johann Sebastian Bach for us on the guitar. That was Bach's Suite in E minor. Lots of beautiful music still to come on All Classical Radio. Stay tuned.
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From Jacques Offenbach, that was The Tears of Jacqueline, with Scott Yu leading the London Symphony Orchestra and cellist Hee Young Lim on All Classical Radio.

That was Robert Shaw leading the Robert Shaw Chamber Singers in Alleluia by Randall Thompson. Coming up at the end of the hour, we have a concerto in D minor arranged for guitar and strings from Alessandro Marcello. And our guitarist on that recording is going to be Alexandra Lagoya. Right now, though, I've got a harp sonata from Jermaine Taillefer. Always nice to hear a little harp music early in the morning. Our harpist is Maria Groff on All Classical Radio.

Really beautiful harp sonata from Germaine Taillefer, performed beautifully by Maria Groff. That's all the time I get to spend with you this morning. Thanks for listening. My name's Leb. I'll be back on the air tomorrow morning at 2 a.m. Warren Black's coming up next, so stay tuned. I'm going to leave you with a concerto in D minor from Alessandro Marcello, originally composed for oboe and strings, but we're going to hear an arrangement for guitar and strings with guitarist Alexandra LaGoya and the Academy of St. Martin in the Fields, led by Kenneth Salido.

Concerto in D minor by Alessandro Marcello, originally written for oboe and strings, arranged for guitar and strings, and performed by guitarist Alexander Lagoya and the Academy of St. Martin in the Fields, led by Kenneth Sillitoe. Thanks, Leb. I'm Warren Black. Good to have your company this morning. 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We're at KQAC Portland, 89.9 KQOC Glen Eden Beach, 88.1 KQMI Manzanita, 88.9 KQHR The Dalles and Hood River, 88.1 and 96.3 KSLC McMinnville, 90.3 K239 BP Corvallis, 95.7 Streaming all around the world at allclassical.org, and that website is also where you'll find a link to share your story about a favorite piece of music for an upcoming 5 o'clock favorite.

Cellist Richard Harwood and pianist Christoph Berner performing Anton Rubinstein's Melody in F. Still to come this hour, a Mozart flute quartet. Right now, two English idylls by English composer George Butterworth. Andrew Manzi leads the Royal Liverpool Philharmonic.

0: pair of English idylls by the early 20th century English composer George Butterworth, Andrew Manzi leading the Royal Liverpool Philharmonic. On community-funded All Classical Radio. Coming up in just a moment, a pair of etudes by the 20th century American composer H. Leslie Adams.
1: This week on Sunday Brunch, we'll drop by Bavaria for Oktoberfest with some dances by Elgar, admire the fall foliage with impressions of autumn leaves, and hang out at a relaxing cafe with Paul Schoenfield and the Eroica Trio. I'm Kate Remington, and there'll be a place waiting for you at the brunch table this Sunday morning at 10 here on All Classical Radio.

Thomas Otten performing a pair of the 26 Etudes for Solo Piano written between 1997 and 2007 by American composer H. Leslie Adams. Coming up in just a moment, a pair of pieces by Antonin Dvorak. 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Here is the English Chamber Orchestra led by Raphael Kubelik with a pair of Legends by Antonin Dvorak, both from his Opus 59 set of 10.

English Chamber Orchestra, led by Rafael Kubelik, performing two of the 10 legends in the Opus 59 set by Antonin Dvorak. 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Here is one of the flute pieces composed by Mozart on a commission from the Dutch amateur flutist, Ferdinand de Jong. This is the Flute Quartet in D Major, Kirkel Catalog number 285. We'll hear a performance featuring flutist James Galway and members of the Tokyo Quartet.

flutist James Galway and members of the Tokyo Quartet performing Mozart's Flute Quartet in D major. Coming up in the 7 o'clock hour, music by one of the talented Bach kids, also a Concerto Grosso by George Frederick Handel. Right now, we move from one wind instrument, the flute, to a piece featuring a baker's dozen of wind instruments. This is the Serenade for 13 Wind Instruments by Richard Strauss. Edo DeVort leads members of the Minnesota Orchestra.

Music by Richard Strauss, written while he was still in his late teens, his Serenade for Wind Instruments. We heard a performance by members of the Minnesota Orchestra led by Ado Duvort. Coming up in just a moment, violinist Randall Goosby performs one of Samuel Coleridge Taylor's settings of an African-American spiritual. 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

Pepe Romero performing Cadiz from the Suite Española by Isaac Albéniz. Violinist Randall Goosby and pianist Zhu Wang before that performing Samuel Coleridge Taylor's setting of the African American spiritual Deep River. 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Founded in 1960, Rose Villa offers older adults the support they need to live with purpose, autonomy, and independence. Located on 22 lush acres overlooking the Willamette River, they're a proud supporter of the arts, and there is more information at rosevilla.org. Here is the Academy for Alta Musik Berlin with a Symphony in G Major by Carl Philipp Emanuel Bach.

0: Symphony in G Major by Carl Philipp Emanuel Bach, a.k.a. CPE Bach, Georg Kalweit, leading the Academy for Alte Musik Berlin. I'm Warren Black. Thanks so much for joining me here on Tuesday morning.
1: 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I'm looking forward to you being a part of the 5 o'clock favorite.

violinist Itzhak Perlman and the Abbey Road Ensemble performing Pablo de Sarasate's Introduction and Tarantella. Still to come this hour, a Schubert Impromptu. 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They'll perform works for the Feast of St. Francis. That's open to the public coming up on Sunday afternoon. The concert can also be streamed on YouTube. There's information on the Music Guild tab at stpaulsoregon.org. Here is a Concerto Grosso in G minor by George Frideric Handel, the number 6 in his Opus 6. Kevin Mallon leads the Aradia Ensemble.

for this coming weekend. This weekend on the Saturday matinee, John Alden Carpenter's Adventures in a Perambulator, inspired by his daughter's daily journeys around Chicago in her baby buggy. Also, Danny Elfman's new percussion concerto featuring Scottish percussionist Colin Curry. I'm Warren Black. Join me for that and a whole lot more this Saturday starting at 11 a.m.

Christian Zimmerman performing the impromptu number 2 in E flat major by Franz Schubert. Coming up in the 8 o'clock hour, a quick look at today's weather. And speaking of things that are for the birds, Ottorino Respighi's Gli Uccelli, or The Birds, a suite for a small orchestra, and a horn concerto by Carl Matthias Reinhardt, featuring the great Sir Barry Tuckwell. Right now, a sort of a family affair, Felix Mendelssohn's concert piece number 1 in F minor for clarinet and basset horn. The basset horn, relative of the clarinet, sort of a duskier voiced version of the clarinet. This is a performance by a pair of brothers. On the clarinet, Daniel Ottensommer, and on the basset horn, his brother Andreas Ottensommer. They're performing with the Viennese Virtuosi on listener-funded All Classical Radio.

Felix Mendelssohn's concert piece number 1 in F minor for clarinet, basset horn, and strings. We heard a performance featuring clarinetist Daniel Ottensamer, his brother Andreas Ottensamer on the basset horn, the Ottensamer brothers performing with the Viennese Virtuosi. This is All Classical Radio, a place where you are always welcome. We're at KQAC Portland, 89.9, KQOC Glen Eden Beach, 88.1, KQMI Manzanita, 88.9, KQHR The Dalles and Hood River, 88.1 and 96.3, KSLC McMinnville, 90.3, K239 BP Corvallis, 95.7, streaming all around the world at allclassical.org, and that is where you can find many of your favorite programs available for on-demand listening.

Concerto Italiano, performing Vivaldi's Concerto in Strings, or Concerto for Strings, in G minor. I'm Warren Black. In today's weather, I feel from looking at the forecasts that are out at the moment that if we have a chance of seeing rain, showers, even sprinkles around the area today, it's going to be in the next 24 hours, although the percentages are pretty low. We'll have a fair amount of clouds today and on into tomorrow. And then, yeah, in about 24 hours, we will go back to the pattern we've been in recently of fewer clouds, some lovely sunshine, and beautiful, pleasant fall temperatures. So for today, here in Portland, Vancouver, this general neck of the woods, high of around 70 degrees today with a slight chance of rain, and that continues overnight. We'll have a slight chance of rain again. For our friends on the Central Coast, high of around 60 degrees today, Hood River in the Dalles, mid to upper 60s for high temperatures today. The high temperatures are higher, but not a whole lot higher for the rest of the week. So if you're into the whole precipitation thing, keep your fingers crossed today. If not, just hang out till tomorrow, and then you'll be back to sunshine. In the meantime, no matter what's going on outside, it's a good idea to do your best to stay hydrated. And your internal weather, as always, your business. I leave it to you, but I hope it's just exactly what you would like it to be.

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Starting this Friday, this Sunday morning chamber series adds late night concerts to its lineup. Chatter Late Works features contemporary music, world premieres, and local composers, plus poetry, beverages, and conversation. 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Here is a suite for small orchestra by Ottorino Respighi, who made quite a go of finding Renaissance and Baroque music and then orchestrating it. His suites of ancient airs and dances were mostly taken from lute pieces written in the 15th and 16th centuries. This suite for small orchestra, Gli Uccelli, or The Birds, is based on Baroque keyboard pieces by French and Italian composers. Each movement depicts a different bird. Well, there's a prelude, and then we will hear depictions of the dove, the hen, the nightingale, and the cuckoo. This is a performance by the Chamber Orchestra of New York, led by Salvatore Di Vittorio.

0: the Chamber Orchestra of New York, led by Salvatore Di Vittorio, performing Gli Uccelli, or The Birds, a suite for small orchestra by Ottorino Respighi. Coming up in just a moment, we move from the birds to the bees.
1: Hi, I'm John Pittman, host of The Concert Hall. As we are in the middle of Hispanic Heritage Month, this Saturday's program includes music by composers from Spain, as well as the Americas. And that includes this colorful work by Ariel Ramirez, La Misa Criolla. 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

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They closed on September 11th, expect to be closed for 5 weeks. ODOT also reminds commuters and travelers that they can leave the driving to Amtrak by taking the Cascades line to destinations between Portland and Seattle. Schedule and ticket information available at AmtrakOregon.com. Here is a horn concerto in E-flat major by Carl Matthias Reinhardt. Iona Brown leads the Academy of St. Martin in the Fields. The horn soloist, Barry Tuckwell.

Horn Concerto in E-flat Major by Carl Matthias Reinhardt. Barry Tuckwell, the horn soloist, performing with the Academy of St. Martin in the Fields, led by Iona Brown. Coming up on Composer's Datebook at 9 o'clock this morning, Tan Dunn's Crouching Tiger Cello Concerto, a piece that made the journey from the screen to the concert hall. A similar story with our next piece of music, with one important difference. This is, these are, Igor Stravinsky's Four Norwegian Moods, which were also written for the screen, although the film that Igor Stravinsky wrote these pieces for never actually happened. So a similar trajectory with the important part that, yeah. Well, we get to hear them now, because Igor Stravinsky took that material that he composed for the screen and created this concert piece. We'll hear it performed by the Cleveland Orchestra.

0: Igor Stravinsky's Four Norwegian Moods, Ricardo Chailly leading the Cleveland Orchestra. Coming up in the 9 o'clock hour, well, two views of a hero, and yeah, two very different views of a hero.
1: 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Then Renegade Opera previews their production of Edgar Allan Poe's The Raven. 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

0: pair of pieces by Percy Grainger, wrapping up the 8 o'clock hour. That was his arrangement of Lisbon. And before that, his arrangement or his piece Country Gardens, performed by the City of London Symphonia, led by Richard Hickox, the piano soloist Jeffrey Tozer. 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
1: This is the Composer's Datebook for September 29th. I'm John Burge. On today's date, in 2000, a new cello concerto with an unusual title received its premiere at the Barbican Center in London. Billed as the Crouching Tiger Concerto, this score was by the Chinese composer Tan Dun and was derived from Tan's film score for Ang Lee's mystical and magical martial arts film titled Crouching Tiger, Hidden Dragon. That score featured a prominent cello part tailor-made for cellist Yo-Yo Ma, as well as a variety of traditional Chinese instruments and a percussion battery that included a North African frame drum. The haunting score matched the film so effectively that it won an Academy Award. It was director Ang Lee who suggested that Tan Dun rework his film score into a cello concerto and even offered to put together a special film to accompany the concerto. In effect, saying, "Turnabout is fair play. You composed music to fit my film, now I'll compose a film to fit your concerto." Ang Lee pulled together shots from the original film and mixed in real and imaginary scenes from New York's Chinatown and 19th century Beijing for the new film designed to accompany performance of the new concerto. Composer's Datebook is produced by APM, American Public Media, in collaboration with the American Composers Forum, reminding you that all music was once new.

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Glad you could join me this morning.

0: violinist Caroline Goulding and pianist Janine Randall performing James Scott Skinner's Hector the Hero. And we'll have another hero coming along in less than 5 minutes, an unnamed hero who was the dedicatee of Beethoven's Eroica Symphony. 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

Scott Joplin's Pleasant Memories, a performance by the Columbia Chamber Ensemble, led by Gunther Schuller, the cornet soloist in that performance, Gerard Schwartz. I'm Warren Black. Thanks so much for joining me here on Tuesday morning, the last Tuesday of September 2026. Kate Remington will be along at 10. She's sitting in for Brandy Parisi today. I'm going to leave you with, oh yeah, one of the big ones, Beethoven's Symphony No. 3 in E-flat major, his Eroica Symphony, originally intended to be dedicated to Napoleon Bonaparte, who then crowned himself emperor, not pleasing Beethoven at all. He scratched out Napoleon's name and put in Eroica. So it's a symphony dedicated to an unnamed hero. Here is the Chamber Orchestra of Europe, led by Yannick Nezet-Séguin. I look forward to seeing you back here again bright and early tomorrow morning.

dedicated to the memory of a great man. That was Beethoven's Eroica Symphony No. 3. And we heard the Chamber Orchestra of Europe, led by Yannick Nezet-Séguin, on All Classical Radio, inspiring curiosity, lifelong learning, and joy at KQAC Portland 89.9, KQOC Glen Eden Beach 88.1, KQMI Manzanita 88.9, KQHR The Dalles and Hood River 88.1 and 96.3, KSLC McMinnville 90.3, and K239 BP Corvallis 95.7. 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Well, good morning. I'm Kate Remington. It's great to be here. I'm sitting in for Brandy. She'll be back tomorrow. I've got lots of great music to listen to together, including these Elizabethan dances by William Alwyn.

William Alwyn, recollecting the reign of the first Queen Elizabeth, while celebrating the just-begun reign of the second Queen Elizabeth. These Elizabethan dances date from 1957. And this morning, on All Classical Radio, David Lloyd-Jones directed the Royal Liverpool Philharmonic. We've got a morning and early afternoon just filled with great music for you, including Chopin's first piano concerto, as well as the Second Symphony by Jean Sibelius. Luigi Boccherini was a spectacularly gifted cellist, really kind of the Yo-Yo Ma of his day, and it was a real coup for the Spanish court to lure him to Spain from his native Italy. This morning on All Classical Radio, we'll hear the Cello Concerto No. 6 with a virtuoso from our own time, Misha Majsky, along with the Orpheus Chamber Orchestra.

Well, you can really tell what a gifted cellist Luigi Boccherini must have been with that virtuosic cello part in the Concerto No. 6. And this morning on All Classical Radio, Misha Maisky did the honors with the Orpheus Chamber Orchestra. 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Starting October 2nd, the Sunday Morning Chamber Series adds late-night concerts to its lineup. Chatter Late Works features contemporary music, world premieres, and local composers, plus poetry, beverages, and conversation, every first Friday at 9. Tickets at chatterpdx.org. Here's Sir Charles Mackerras and the Orchestra of the Age of Enlightenment with Mozart's overture to Così fan tutte.

Mozart was a real master at not giving too much away in an overture, but including enough little hints to really whet your appetite. This morning on All Classical Radio, we heard the overture to his Così fan tutte with Sir Charles Mackerras leading the orchestra of the Age of Enlightenment. A little while ago, we heard a cello concerto by cello virtuoso Luigi Boccherini. And in fact, a lot of concertos were written by their composers to basically show off their prowess at their instruments. And that was the case with Henri Vieuton, who was a violin virtuoso. This is his violin concerto number 5. And we'll hear a classic performance with soloist Jascha Heifetz and the New Symphony Orchestra of London, conducted by Malcolm Sargent.

The Violin Concerto No. 5 by violin virtuoso Henri Vieuton. Yasha Heifetz was the violin soloist with the New Symphony Orchestra of London, conducted by Sir Malcolm Sargent, whose jet-setting, globe-trotting lifestyle earned him the nickname of Flash Harry, which was just shortened up to Flash. And part of his legacy is still with us, the rowdy last nights of the promenade concerts or the proms. And you heard that right here on All Classical Radio, sharing programming created for humans by humans every day at KQAC Portland 89.9, KQOC Glen Eden Beach 88.1, KQMI Manzanita 88.9, KQHR The Dalles and Hood River 88.1 and 96.3, KSLC McMinnville 90.3, and K239 BP Corvallis 95.7. 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Well, good morning. I'm Kate Remington, sitting in for Brandy. She'll be back tomorrow. Here is a little piece, a little prelude by Prokofiev.

Well, I don't know if Prokofiev had it in for harpists, but that prelude, Opus 12, number 7, certainly gives them a workout. This morning on All Classical Radio, Cristina Montes Monteo was the harpist. I've got Chopin's first piano concerto to share with you in just a little bit. But first, this lyric poem by Alexander Glazunov. Nema Järvi is conducting the Bamberg Symphony Orchestra.

Naima Järvi conducting the Bamberg Symphony Orchestra in that lyric poem, the Poème Lyrique by Alexander Glazunov, this morning on All Classical Radio. All this great music is made possible by our contributing listeners and by Terwilliger Plaza, independent and assisted living for seniors 62 plus, a single-site, nonprofit continuing care retirement community in Southwest Portland with no wait list. More than a residence, it's a community of members embracing a life well-lived and still unfolding. You'll find information at terwilligerplaza.com. Well, I guess it's not really accurate to say that Ingolf Wunder is an accidental pianist, but for his first 10 years of studying music, he was a violinist. He didn't totally take it seriously, never intended it to be his career. But once he switched to studying piano, his career really took off, and he won a couple of the prizes at the Chopin International Piano Competition. Well, he's our soloist this morning, along with the St. Petersburg Philharmonic, led by Vladimir Ashkenazy, performing Chopin's first piano concerto,

Austrian pianist Ingolf Wunder knows a few things about Chopin. He was one of the prize winners in the 2015 Chopin International Competition. And this morning on All Classical Radio, we heard him as the soloist in the first piano concerto with the St. Petersburg Philharmonic, conducted by Vladimir Ashkenazy. Here's the Empire Brass.

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I'm Kate Remington. It's great to be here sitting in for Brandy on this Tuesday afternoon. In a little bit, Richard Strauss shares the tale of Don Juan. And we're shining a spotlight on the music of New England composer Arthur Foote on New at Noon. Here's cellist Julian Schwartz and pianist Marika Bornacki performing three pieces, Opus 1, for cello and piano.

Recently, cellist Julian Schwartz released an album of the complete music for cello by Boston composer Arthur Foote. And from that new release, we heard Arthur Foote's three pieces, Opus 1, Julian Schwartz performing with pianist Marika Bornacki for New at Noon on All Classical Radio. 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They're funded by donations from over 45,000 Oregonians, as well as sales of the state's gray whale coastal playground license plate. There's more information at Oregon DMV and whatplate.org. We'll head into the forest now. This is the Overture to the Forest Master by Johann Strauss, with Lauren Mazel leading the Vienna Philharmonic.

A performance from one of the New Year's Day concerts in Vienna from a few years ago with Lauren Mazel on the podium of the Vienna Philharmonic. That was the overture to The Forest Master by Johann Strauss, right here on All Classical Radio. Here's the always adventurous Kronos Quartet with Dumisani Marere's Mother Nosipo.

The Kronos Quartet with that music from Africa this afternoon on All Classical Radio, which is supported by our contributing listeners, and thank you, and by Hotel Zags in downtown Portland, serving smash burgers, shakes, and more in their vintage-themed PLS on 6th. The space includes retro and contemporary arcade and video games, a fireside patio, and more. You'll find information, menu updates, and event information on Instagram under the handle PLS on 6th PDX. Richard Strauss loved telling a story with music, and this is his retelling of The Legend of Don Juan with the Oregon Symphony led by James DePriest.

Magnificent music is the Symphony No. 2 by Jean Sibelius. Klaus Mäkelä conducting the Oslo Philharmonic Orchestra in that performance. And this is all classical radio, sharing programming created for humans, by humans, every day here at KQAC Portland, 89.9, KQOC Glen Eden Beach, 88.1. 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I'm Krista Wessel, so excited to share some wonderful music with you this afternoon. A live concert recording of Beethoven's Symphony No. 7, which has such an exciting finale and heart-rending slow movement. It is a journey for sure. That's coming up in the 3 o'clock hour. And in just about 10 minutes, Mozart's final piano concerto, his 27th. But now, it's a concerto by Telemann.

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1: 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And an emotionally charged orchestral work sometimes called the Fate Symphony, Peter Tchaikovsky's Symphony No. 4. 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
0: We've enjoyed sharing Oregon Symphony broadcasts with you the last couple of Thursday nights. If you missed those, you can listen on demand at allclassical.org. And looking forward to this Thursday's broadcast as well. The next 30 minutes spent with Mozart's final piano concerto, his 27th. It's performed today by the Chamber Orchestra of Europe and pianist Pierre Laurent Aimard. It's Mozart's 27th concerto at All Classical Radio.

We heard Mozart's Piano Concerto No. 27, the last piano concerto he wrote. It was performed by pianist Pierre-Laurent Aimard and the Chamber Orchestra of Europe. The overture to the Gilbert and Sullivan operetta, The Sorcerer, is coming up next. Some Paganini in the 3 o'clock hour and Beethoven's Miraculous Symphony No. 7. 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It's the overture to The Sorcerer, music by Arthur Sullivan, played by the Scottish Chamber Orchestra.

The Overture to the Sorcerer, one of those great Gilbert and Sullivan shows. The Scottish Chamber Orchestra performed at All Classical Radio. Coming up in about 10 minutes after a quick trip to Norway, we'll hear a Paganini caprice and then a really creative take on that same Paganini caprice. Can't wait to share that with you. In the meantime, it's the Norwegian Rhapsody No. 2 by Johan Svendsen that we will hear after a quick check-in about this week's episode of Thursdays at 3. This week on Thursdays at 3, the duo Taketo Ito performs on the Japanese instruments shakuhachi and the koto. Then Renegade Opera previews their production of Edgar Allan Poe's The Raven. Hope you'll join us Thursday at 3.

The Norwegian Rhapsody No. 2 by Norwegian composer Johan Svendsen. Naomi Yrvi conducted the Bergen Philharmonic. 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Again, that's allclassical.org. I'm Krista Wessel, and before we hear Beethoven's Seventh Symphony in just about 10 minutes, I want to spend some time with Paganini and then a really creative take on Paganini. You know, Paganini wrote a series of solo violin pieces, called The Caprices. I want to share with you now the Caprice number 20 by Paganini, and then a take by the Polish composer Karl Szymanowski on that same caprice. So first, here is violinist Maria Dueñas performing Paganini's Caprice number 20, and then we'll hear a really inventive take on that same piece of music.

That was violinist Maria Duenas performing Paganini's Caprice Number 20. Paganini wrote that in the early 1800s, and a full century later, the Polish composer Karl Szymanowski made a radical transformation of that piece. And here it is, performed by violinist Francesca Dago and pianist Francesca Leonardi.

100 years after Paganini wrote his Caprice No. 20, the Polish composer Karl Szymanowski wrote that take, that adaptation of the same Caprice in his series of three of those Caprices. And that performance was by violinist Francesca Dago and pianist Francesca Leonardi. And this is all classical radio, supported in part by friends of the Oregon Association for Talented and Gifted, a nonprofit statewide membership organization that advocates for talented and gifted students. They also serve as a resource for families, educators, and communities. And you can join them to explore the hidden depths of gifted students at their conference on Saturday, October 3rd. There's more information at oatag.org. This symphony by Beethoven is so brilliant. It runs you through all of the motions. There is drama. There is just this heart-rending second movement. There is the blissful and exciting finale. And here is a live concert recording of Beethoven's Symphony No. 7, in which Jaap van Zweden conducts the New York Philharmonic in Beethoven's 7th at All Classical Radio.

0: I'll say, wonderful applause for a wonderful performance of Beethoven's Symphony No. 7. Jaap van Zweden led the New York Philharmonic in that performance at All Classical Radio. Yeah. Still to come this afternoon, I'm looking forward to sharing with you a scherzo by Chopin, a sonata by Bach, and some marvelous Spanish guitar music in the form of the Concierto de Aranjuez by Spanish composer Joaquin Rodrigo. That and a lot more. Thanks for making it possible with your support. This station simply wouldn't be here without you. In just a moment, violinist Anne Akiko Myers plays Ravel's Sagan. But coming up on Friday, it's another edition of Friday Happy Hour. Hey, Warren, what's coming up on the October edition of Friday Happy Hour?
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Some zesty music there by Maurice Ravel. It's called Zigan. Our violinist was Anne Akiko Myers, joining Christian Yervi and the Philharmonia Orchestra in that recording. 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I'm Krista Wessel. This piece of music is called Morning Mood, and it's by Edvard Grieg.

Kurt Mazur led the Leipzig Gewandhaus Orchestra, and music from Edvard Grieg's Peer Gynt. It's called Morning Mood. Coming up in just a moment here at All Classical Radio, a performance by the first South Korean to ever win the International Chopin Piano Competition. His name is Sungjin Cho, and he'll be performing Chopin's Scherzo No. 4 for us in just 30 seconds. Friends of Chamber Music presents the celebrated soprano Julia Bullock. With pianist Connor Hannock, she'll perform Olivier Messiaen's dramatic song cycle, Haraoui, a song of love and death, an exploration of love, loss, desire, and transcendence. Sunday afternoon, October 4th at PSU's Lincoln Performance Hall, focm.org.

Frédéric Chopin's Scherzo No. 4, performed by South Korean pianist Song Jin Cho. This is All Classical Radio, and I'm glad you're here today. And I hope you can stick around for a little while longer because our 5 o'clock favorite is on the way less than an hour from now. Weeknights at 5, I love taking a couple of minutes to share your stories about your favorite pieces of classical music. And today I've got kind of an incredible story from Annalisa, who lives on the coast in Depot Bay, Oregon. She tells this amazing story about when she was 8 years old, she heard a piece of music in a commercial, never learned the name of it until some, what does she say, 50, 60 years later, she heard the piece on All Classical and finally learned the title of the work. It's called The Elizabethan Serenade, and I can't wait to share with you this whole story and this delightful music. Coming up for our 5 o'clock favorite, it's less than an hour from now.

0: That's a sonata for violin and harpsichord with a cello joining in the last movement. Music by Bach, performed by violinist Isabel Faust, harpsichordist Christian Bezuidenhout, and cellist Kristen von der Goltz. This is all classical radio, and have you heard the news? 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
0: I'm Krista Wessel, and we'll spend the next 20 minutes or so with the Spanish composer Joaquin Rodrigo and his beautiful Concierto Don Aranjuez. This is a great performance featuring guitarist Julian Bream with the Monteverdi Orchestra, conducted by John Elliott Gardner. It's the Concierto de Aranjuez by Rodrigo at All Classical Radio.

little taste of sunny Spain this afternoon. The Concierto de Aranjuez by Joaquin Rodrigo, a 1975 recording featuring guitarist Julian Bream with the Monteverdi Orchestra and John Elliott Gardner. This is All Classical Radio. Thanks for going on that journey with me today. I'm Krista Wessel, and our 5 o'clock favorite is coming up in about 10 minutes or so. A beautiful story about a piece of music that has been haunting, absolutely haunting, Annalisa in Depot Bay for more than 50 years. And she tells the story of finally learning the title of the piece for today's 5 o'clock favorite. I think you're going to enjoy today's story from Annalisa and the music that she suggests. So stick around. Our 5 o'clock favorites coming up after a series of 3 songs without words by Cécile Chaminade. And after we check in to see what's coming up this week on Thursdays at 3. 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Then Renegade Opera previews their production of Edgar Allan Poe's The Raven. Hope you'll join us Thursday at 3.